When the sun didn't shine, I picked up the shovel and walked up the mine. We loaded 16 tons of old banana coal, and the star boss said, "The world, bless my soul." 16 tons, why again? Not the older and deeper than. Peter, don't you call me, 'cause I can't go. I owe my soul.

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Fight men, throw for load of my better name. I'm a reason a king with my old mama line. Gonna hop tongue wrong and made me hop on land. You load the six